0: come on, come on. Show them.
1: This boogie is in my soul. 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
1: 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You only live once, let the people see.

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1: 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Thought that I could chase you with a cold evening. Let a couple years water down how I'm feeling about you. And every time we